0: I say, yeah, yeah, yeah.
1: Cat Country 98.1, it's a long 4th of July weekend. We'll work Monday and Tuesday and start the party on Wednesday. How's that? Lord Elena.

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14: Alright, let's take a look at our day-night forecast right now in Southern New England. Cloudy skies continuing in the overnight hours. Add fog to that. Temperatures upper 60s now for a Sunday. Morning clouds with some fog. Becoming partly sunny during the day. A lot warmer. Temperatures low 80s. Yeah. Hey, they say on Wednesday, Thursday, Friday, it's really going to warm up. Temperatures will be in the 90s. Westerly at 70. Downtown Providence 71. At Southern New England's country.

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Hey, by the way, tonight's Sunset happening in a few minutes at 8:26:26, and the day's length 15 hours 15 minutes. From now on until December, days will be getting shorter.

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1: We're Southern New England's country, Cat Country 98.1, and I gotta say, that artist and that song is dynamite. His name is Cody Johnson, a winner of 4 CMA Awards from the album, 10th studio album, Banks of the Trinity, Horseback. And I gotta say, I keep listening to him, and I believe he sounds a lot like the great Ray Stevens. All right, this is Madman in your radio on this date night show. We're rocking and rolling all the way till midnight. I know you've enjoyed the music so far, and I got even better stuff heading your way. In a few minutes, Luke Combs right here at Cat Country 98.1.
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1: Everybody in the pool, cause it's the first full weekend of summer. Oh, it feels so good. Overnight, mostly cloudy with some fog. Temperatures upper 60s. Sunday morning, clouds and fog. They're going to be getting out of here, becoming partly sunny, a lot warmer. Temperatures low 80s right now in

1 got some very important information. Massachusetts will also celebrate July 4th on Friday, July 3rd, and Rhode Island will observe the holiday on Monday, July 6th, which means a long weekend for everyone.

0: England's country, Cat Country 98.1. Wow, that's powerful music from Chase Matthew holding it down. It's still a standalone single, no album as of yet. Every week I keep checking on it, and it's the same old story, but we will not quit. We will check it out. Anyway, this is Madman Date Night Show here in southern New England, a great place to be for a 4th of July weekend. I love to be out on Narragansett Bay, you know, one of those yachts out there. Don't run away. In a few minutes, Tyler Hubbard in your radio right here at Cat Country 98.1.
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Well, he is in Nashville tonight as a special guest of Alan Jackson. Yeah, singing this song. Here's Luke Bryan.

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14: Here it is, the first full weekend of summer. Feels so good. Please pass the tanning oils. Hey, overnight, mostly cloudy and foggy. Temperatures upper 60s. Sunday, morning clouds, fog, and we'll be into actually getting out of here. And we'll have partly sunny weather in the afternoon. Temperatures in the low 80s right now. Point Judith, 67. Downtown Providence, 69. At Southern New England's country.

Cat Country 98.1. Well, he ends his Las Vegas residency on July 11th. And by the way, there are no stadium tours for this year. Sorry about that. And also, he'll be releasing a brand new album in late September. We'll be waiting for that one now.

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of the hour to wrap up the Saturday night date night show has arrived. And this is Madman, the Music Man, with his hit tune. Oh, it's so good. Emma Langley and Morgan Wallen.

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101.1 tomorrow afternoon, partly sunny and warm. Temperatures in the low 80s right now in Bridgewater, 64. Downtown Providence, 67. At Southern New England's country, Cat Country, 98.1.

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1: Baby girl, you out your mind, you way too good for me. 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Here I am, laying next to you, looking extra cute in the morning. Looking back, I'll do the

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0: And a good Sunday morning to you. Welcome to Upfront, your public affairs program, heard each and every Sunday morning right here on Cat Country 98.1 and Big 101.3. I'm your host, Ed Pereira. Thanks for joining us on this Sunday morning. We appreciate you making us a part of your weekend. And joining us this morning, well, this young lady is no stranger to these microphones. She's been here a few times, and she knew how to get to, she knew that she could always get an invite back because she made sure, she bribed me, basically, is what she did. She made sure I had a Green Bay Packer trivia book she brought. It's just, I remember you're a Packer fan, and I saw this, I got to get this for Ed. I said, well, you can come on anytime you want. She could have done like 24 consecutive shows with us. But no, she only comes by maybe once a year or so. But it's always a pleasure to see her to talk about boobification. And joining us this morning is Tricia Parento. Tricia, good to see you once again.
1: It's always good to see you. Thanks for having me back. I appreciate it.
0: You know, before we even came in here, you were over here talking to the morning team. And like, yes. Oh, my gosh, I haven't seen you in so long. And, you know, yeah, you just say, you know, everybody in the building.
1: I love it. Absolutely love it. You guys are great.
0: And you brought along a friend today.
1: I did. And I brought Amy Connors.
0: Yeah.
1: She is the owner of Beautiful Ink Tattoo and Permanent Makeup. Amy has been on the boobification team for about 8 years now.
0: Oh, my goodness.
1: Doing tattoos, areola and nipple, yeah, or full coverage. She's amazing artist, but she's also, you got to be more than a good artist to work with these women. So right. She's got a great heart, empathy, compassion, and can sit there and make the women feel comfortable and realize that these women are getting healing. So they're not a normal client sitting in the chair. And she's amazing with them. You amazing.
0: Know, for folks that may not know about this, I want Tricia to kind of fill you in on the backstory here, first of all. Let folks know how this all began. Now, this has been over, what were we talking, 11?
1: 11 years.
0: 11 years. June. Oh, my goodness. 11 years.
1: Yes.
0: Already with this. But talk about how this all began, because, I mean, this is an interesting story to say the least, but I want to fill people in so they know what's going on. And then, Amy, you get the rest of the half hour. No, that's not. Don't worry, Amy. Don't worry about that. But how did this all begin?
1: So, boobification healing with ink. Our mission is to help people with the mental effects of cancer. We help cover their scars, heal the mind through the art of tattoo. I found out July 29th of 2012, I went for my first mammogram. They told me they seen something. July 24th, I got the Met call that I indeed had breast cancer. I remember sitting there, and the first thought that came in my head was, you're not going to die. God is going to use your journey to help others. My first concern was my mental health.
0: Right.
1: I've dealt with mental illness all my life, PTSD by a young age, many more traumas throughout life. Finally went and got help. You know, you have to bring all that stuff back up to be able to get that help.
0: Right.
1: And I remember thinking, if I go through any more trauma in my life, that I am going to deal with it right away, because holding that in is it's a slow death for me.
0: If I know you have breast cancer, that's a trauma.
1: Yeah, exactly.
0: A big one.
1: Yeah. Exactly. So my mission with this was to help people with the mental effects. As you're going through a journey like that, you lose your identity as a woman, hair, breast. I gained 30 pounds. So you got that feeling of, you know, who am I? You got a new normal, physically and mentally. For me, I was able to, you know, my hair grew back. I lost all the weight. I had a double mastectomy with reconstruction, so I now have two lumps that fill a shirt. The only thing I couldn't do anything with was the scars. It was going to cost me too much money.
0: Right.
1: Somebody had a fundraiser for me. I was able to get my left breast covered. Mm-hmm. That day, I remember looking in the mirror, and I was just like, wow, I don't have a chest full of scars anymore. I have a blank canvas that I can put any art on. And I told the owner that day, I got to do something. If this person didn't have a fundraiser for me, I don't know when I would have been able to afford this tattoo.
0: Right.
1: So I want to start something to where no woman will have to pay. I don't want this to hinder what I consider the last piece of reconstruction. So from then on, 2 months later, we came up the name Boobification. And June 2015 is when we officially started.
0: And it didn't take too long, I'll tell you. From, you know, 2012, 2015, you're up and running with a cause and saying,
1: yes,
0: this is what I've been called to do this. This is my purpose in life.
1: And I knew I was going to do something.
0: Yeah.
1: This, I probably would have never thought of. but we started, you know, selling bracelets, doing small fundraisers, right, slowly getting out there. And to think that we're celebrating 11 years is just crazy. But we've been able to help over 70 women throughout the 11 years. Like, we also adopt women for Christmas. Yeah. We help women. They have a bucket list, a lot of CH4.
0: Okay, sure.
1: Help them with that. One lady we're adopting right now, she just found out she had cancer, and she really has nothing. So we're going to adopt her and help her get some things that she needs. Mm-hmm. So we do a lot more than the tattoos, but the tattoos is the main thing. When a woman goes there and she gets aerial and nipple, one was like, you know, I forgot what it looked like, you know. It's big. I see, you know, I'm not the only one who got healing. I'm able to see other women be healed. Mm-hmm. And that's the thing for me is cancer is an awful thing to go through. And once you're cancer free, you still have the mental effects. Mm-hmm. And a lot of people think, oh, they're cancer free, their journey's done. They still need support. They're still dealing with the new normal. You know, how do I... People going, and if you don't like what God gave you, you can go get nip and tucked, or you just need to receive, you know, accept it. But then you go through something like that, and you have a whole new thing that you have to accept again. And I realize that women survivors are not dealing with the mental effects. They feel as though, you know, I'm just feeling this way, or I'm just thinking this way, and they don't talk about it. But when they hear this is normal for you to be thinking and feeling, but you have to express it. You can't keep that stuff inside because it's just depression.
0: So you went on this journey, you went through it, and here you are now, 11 years later, helping a lot of other women that are going through the same thing. And as you mentioned, 70 so far, you've had a chance to help. I'm sure that makes you feel pretty good.
1: Oh, I love it. I get it. And it's funny because when the women get the tattoos, I tell them you can't look at it until you're in front of the mirror and I have my camera ready. And it's usually the open mouth expression that I get, but that motivates me to continue. I remember the first time I looked in the mirror and my expression.
0: Wow.
1: Yes, and the feeling that I got of hope. You know, it's not a cure-all, but it helped.
0: Right.
1: So when I see the women get it, I'm like, I want that. I want that one picture. Just, you know.
0: They all say, okay, yeah, this sounds good, because they want to keep it as a memory, too, and said, this was the day.
1: And it brings me back to a really good day.
0: Yeah, right.
1: Yeah, that's what keeps me motivated.
0: That is good stuff. So I know that you have talked about this in the past, Tricia, about the people that actually do the tattooing and help with the tattoos and everything. They are incredible folks, and you brought one of them with you today, and that's Amy Connor, who's joining us this morning also. And Amy, first of all, welcome to Up Front.
2: Thank you.
0: It's a pleasure to have you here. Amy, how did you get involved with this? I mean, Tricia one day knocks on your door and says, hey, what are you doing? You want to try something different?
2: Yeah, absolutely. I mean, we live near each other. We've known each other for a while before that, but... and like Tricia said, I've been working with Boobification now for about 8 years. And when I first learned about the organization and the mission, you know, I just knew I wanted to help. You know,
0: right.
2: I knew that that was an important thing. As tattoo artists, we have a really unique skill set that we can either, you know, make a big difference in someone's life covering those scars up, you know. And they've been through such physical and mental trauma. So to be able to kind of cover and have them not see something that's been causing them such trauma in the mirror, it's like the cherry on the top of the sundae.
0: It's gonna be interesting for you when you first sit down with these women and say, okay, what is it you, I suppose, what kind of design, whatever you're
2: absolutely
0: looking for,
2: it's incredibly rewarding. Yeah, and some clients, honestly, some choose realistic areolas so that they kind of bring them back to what they had.
0: Sure, makes perfect sense.
2: You know, or they choose, you know, more of an artistic design to help kind of camouflage or cover up the scars that are there. So whatever they want, I work with them,
0: and
2: you know, to give them what they like.
0: Right, and they go, oh, okay.
2: Yeah.
0: But I would think this isn't like your normal day at the saying, okay, I got a, someone's coming in to get a tattoo on their forearm or something like that. It's a little more extensive,
2: it's
0: and it takes a little bit more time, I would
2: think. Yes, there's more time involved. It's definitely more extensive. You know, they get more of a private session. And, yeah, it's just – it's really about making them feel most comfortable and empowered.
0: Yes. You know, I would think that's one of those things, though, when you do that, I'd be petrified. I'd go, okay, we're going to go and do this here. And, like, oh, my gosh, I hope I don't get this wrong. I mean, it seems like there's a little extra pressure on you when it comes to something like this.
2: Yeah, I mean, you could think that there would be pressure on me for that. But, you know, I really sit with them beforehand. So by the time we start – I feel really confident, and they feel really confident that we're going to get them into a really good place.
0: Boobification healing. That's what we're talking about here on this Sunday morning. 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I'm Ed Pereira. Thanks for joining us on this Sunday morning. And joining us this morning is Tricia Parento and also Amy Connor. And we're talking about how this all kind of comes together from point A to point B and then what happens with these women. I get the sneaky suspicion, though, Tricia, that you have folks that they go through this and they get the tattoo and they're all happy and everything. I get the sneaky suspicion they want to say, how can I help now?
1: A lot of them do. Yeah, a lot of them do. I've had people come and volunteer at the events. I had a couple, they go to their job and ask to sponsor us or donate to us. Different things like that. I do keep in contact with a lot of them.
0: Now you have a big event coming up again.
1: Yes. We are celebrating 11 years with the birthday bash.
0: Look out.
1: Yeah, I know. I'm so excited. It's at American Legion Post 85, 870 River Street in Woonsocket. It's 12 p.m. to 6 p.m. And it's a Baron Dynamite, $20, all you can eat and drink.
0: There you go.
1: We have two amazing bands. The first one from 12:30 to 2:30 is 19th Nervous Breakdown. They're a Rolling Stone tribute band.
0: I kind of figured that out with just the title alone. Yeah, or it was talking about someone that we know. I don't know.
1: So the a little bit about them since 2017. 19th Nervous Breakdown has been the number one local tribute to the Rolling Stones in all of New England, New York, and Southern Canada. The band has put on over 300 performances, celebrating the music of the greatest, most successful, and longest-running band of all time. Anytime the band hits the stage, casual fans get to hear all the biggest hits, while diehard Stone fans can accept many cult classics and B-side songs. And then from 3:30 to 5:30, we have Deep Cover, and they are located in Connecticut. They're awesome. And our mission is to bring the timeless energy of 60s, 70s, and 80s arena rock to life, delivering unforgettable performances that unite fans old and new. We are passionate about honoring the spirit of classic rock while creating memorable experience at every show. We approach this material with reverence and respect you, as a fan deserves. Deep Cover produces these songs with the accuracy rarely heard by most cover bands. They have the biggest drum kit I've ever seen. They really do. But they're both great bands. They both volunteer their time and talent for this event, along with DNA Productions and Recording, David Briel. He's been doing sound for all our events for 4 years now, donating his time and talent.
0: Right, and that's the other thing, too. I think we need to mention, a lot of people are volunteering their time on this day.
1: Yes. You know. The Dynamites, I got people making all that for me. Right. We're able to get kegs through Budweiser. Yeah. They donate that. Yeah. So there's a lot of, we have raffle items, 50-50,
0: sure.
1: So many donations, so many, and I tell people all the time, it's you all that are making this happen. I'm the middleman. You know, I'm just the middleman. If it wasn't for the sponsors and those who donate, I wouldn't be able to do what I do. Yeah. And I wouldn't be able to pay for the tattoos that the women get. So I appreciate all of them. Like I said, I'm just the middleman.
0: Yeah, right. And Amy, when the woman come to you and they say, okay, this is what I think I want to do, do you say, well, are you sure this is what you want now? Do you kind of like review and say, this is how you want to do this, and you're spot on?
2: Sure, yeah. There's a lot that goes into the consultation when I'm talking with them. It's all about everything is custom. So it's about they tell me what they like, and I kind of create something for them. And then I also tell them when I'm doing areola restoration, especially if it's bilateral and they don't have any, that they need to go online and find a couple of pictures of ones that they like.
0: They can do anything they want. Pick the one you like and kind of go from there. And so they do that and they go, you know, I kind of like this one here. Yep. Can we do something like that?
2: Absolutely. Sure. And so I guide them what will work and what won't work, and then what will cover the scars and what, you know, so it's wonderful like that. Right. You know, one of the things that I love about working with Tricia is she's built this incredible organization that brings together both artists

0: working with Tricia and Boobification Healing with Ink.
1: Right. Yeah. Well, that's incredible. Yeah, now, by the way, this is where you get your shameless plug, by the way. So if you would, even if you're not going through what we're talking about here, but you think you might be interested in a tattoo, they can always come and see you, and your place of business is at?
0: We are at Beautiful Ink Tattoo Collective, and then we are on Diamond Hill Road in Cumberland, Rhode
1: Island.
0: That
1: was easy. Mm-hmm. Okay, so just remember that, or just look them up, and away you go, and they'd be happy to help you out.
0: Absolutely.
1: Okay, that's a good thing. Is this the biggest fundraiser you have of the year, Tricia, on this? Because you have
2: no,
1: a couple of fundraisers, don't you?
2: Yeah, we have the one in September, Mental Health Day.
1: Right.
2: Yeah,
1: right.
2: That one's our biggest. That one's my favorite. the survivors come. They get pampered with hair, makeup, photograph, nail, henna, all sorts of different free services.
1: Yeah.
2: But that we have the schedule of performances and demonstrations throughout the day, kids section, food, organizations, vendors. And I'm looking for sponsorship right now if anybody's interested.
1: There you go. And how do they reach out to you?
2: Yeah, the whole event is ran by sponsors. So the more I get, the more I'm able to give.
1: Right.
2: Yeah.
1: Right.
2: So that's a good one.
1: Just go to the website.
2: Well, to Boobification on Facebook. We don't have...
1: Now, Facebook, that's right.
2: Yeah, we don't have
1: right.
2: A website.
1: So just do that, and away you go.
2: Yes.
1: And make that happen. Do you still find people because I think, you know, I think about this, and I say, a woman has got to be going through a lot of things going through her mind when this happens. Do you find them a little bit hesitant when you say, you want me to, you can do what?
2: Yeah.
1: Do you get that look every now and then, like, I'm not sure. What do you mean exactly?
2: Well, yeah. And a lot of them never had tattoos before.
1: Right.
2: And a lot of them, it's fear. You know, how's it going to feel? Is it going to be painful?
1: Oh, yeah, good point. Yeah.
2: Yeah.
1: Right.
2: Yes.
1: How much pain is this going to be here, you know?
2: Well, my breasts are completely covered. And when you have a mastectomy, you lose all feeling.
0: A lot of, yeah.
2: So I pretty much, through a lot of these tattoos, didn't have much feeling. A lot of it I did. But, you know, there's lidocaine spray that she can put on. And then when they come, like I've had women come and say, wow, I didn't even know how much I needed that, you know. and it's just getting past the nerves and getting there and doing it. And then they're addicted and they're calling Amy back for another two tattoos.
1: And Amy's going, true. Oh, my gosh, more with you. Gee,
0: oh, no, time. I love it.
1: You love it.
0: I love it. Come back and see me.
1: Come back. The more often, the better.
0: That's
1: we don't
0: right.
1: mind. You
0: that's
1: know?
0: Right.
1: It's a beautiful thing and,
0: yes.
1: and continue it. And obviously, it has gone very well. You're listening to Upfront here on Cat Country 98.1 and Big 101.3. I'm Ed Pereira. Thanks for joining us on this Sunday morning. Amy Connor is joining us this morning along with Tricia Parento because it is Boobification Healing. And this is year number 11 of
2: yes.
1: What is going to be a 25-year run at minimum, right?
2: Oh, listen, as people continue to donate and sponsor, I'll continue to do this.
1: And what about findings? People in the business community, they step up and say, yeah, sure, we can help you out with something.
2: Yeah, there is actually quite a few. We've been really blessed when it comes to sponsorship. I've been able to, and the more money I get, the more gifts, because everybody, all the women get right. gifts, the better their gifts. The kids get a bunch of stuff. We also get stuff for the husbands and the kids of the women because they're going through the same battle as the
1: that's
2: ladies.
1: True. It really is a family. It, you know, the husband, children, yeah, everybody's
2: yeah.
1: involved in this in one way, shape, or form.
2: Yes, mm-hmm. yes. And they need to, you know, they need to be appreciated. They need to show the love. There's not a lot of men support groups out there for, you know, for
1: right.
2: spouses
1: sure.
2: that are going through this. They might have a couple things for kids, but they need that support too, because it's just, you know, it's a mind blow for them also.
1: Sure.
2: Am I going to lose my mother? Am I going to lose my wife? You know what I mean? It's a mental thing for them too. So we try and show our appreciation and just let them know, you know, we know you're struggling also, and we want to give you this gift.
1: Yeah, and it's as simple as that. How do they reach out to you? Just go to your Facebook page? Is
2: yeah,
1: that the easiest thing
2: just
1: to do?
2: Go to Boobification, Healing with Ink on Facebook. All my information's there.
1: Yeah.
2: You can message me. My phone number's there. Everything's there. And just contact me. Women who want a tattoo, you want to sponsor or donate, I even

0: Finn, there's a lot of ladies that I just talked to.
1: Yeah.
0: There's a lot of women that, I mean, one, I went to her house the other day. She just had, 34 years old, had a double mastectomy.
1: 34, double
0: mastectomy.
1: Goodness.
0: Yeah. So, so I've been going there and talking to her and, you know, because depression kicks in.
1: Yeah. Yeah. The other thing I think, too, is we're hearing this, and I keep seeing some of these studies now. They're asking women to get this a little bit earlier now and say, hey, look, you need to get this checked. Maybe before you used to be in your 40s, now they're saying maybe in your 30s you should be doing this now.
0: Well, you know what it is? They are getting younger and younger. But the insurance company, that's an issue. They don't want to pay before a certain time. If you have cancer in your family, sometimes they will let you go and get it. But yeah, they at one point they wanted to raise the age to 45 instead of 40.
1: Right.
0: And I'm like, no, I got mine at 40. I had stage 2 and stage 3.
1: And thank goodness you were able to get it then.
0: Yeah, if I would have waited another 5 years,
1: you wouldn't be talking to me on these microphones right now, probably.
0: No, so that's a frustration.
1: Yeah.
0: You know, because people, you need to.
1: And
0: men
1: like
0: also,
1: else.
0: Not just women, yeah. Men also,
1: right.
0: You know, do the checking
1: the
0: breasts.
1: Yep.
0: My friend, one guy that we did, his girlfriend had found it. She was touching his breast and found the thing.
1: Wow.
0: They usually call it chest cancer.
1: Yeah, right. But it's the same thing.
0: Yeah.
1: We got it. Yeah, we figured it out.
0: But
1: yeah.
0: men too need to be aware of that. I thought we only had to worry about prostate.
1: Yeah.
0: No, you
1: got to
0: worry about breast too.
1: And just like with anything else, too, with any cancer for that matter, or any illness, the sooner you recognize it, the a little bit easier it is to correct it and give you a better chance to overcome it.
0: Exactly, and that's why I think the mammograms and stuff should be earlier.
1: Mm-hmm.
0: You know,
2: self-check.
0: Yeah, preventive. Mm-hmm. Early detection is key. There's a big difference between stage 1 and stage 4.
1: Sure.
0: You know, and if you can nip it in the bud in stage 1, you don't have to worry about that. But a lot of women, do you know how many women I speak to that will not go for a mammogram because they say it's going to hurt? It's going to hurt. And I tell them all the time.
1: Not as much as.
0: Go get both your breasts cut off. You want to talk about pain?
1: Yeah.
0: Like that's a 1-2 minute thing. You know,
1: yeah.
0: Go get it done.
1: Right.
0: It's your life.
1: Right. And sometimes you have to convince people of that, which is kind of surprising, but, you know,
0: but
1: you do have to do that. And, you know, it's good to see that women are just as stubborn as all of us men, so that's good.
0: Yeah.
1: We share more in common than we know.
2: Yeah, fear plays a big role in that.
0: Yes.
1: Yeah, mm-hmm. with something like that. And so, Amy, when they finally sit down with you and are ready to go, is it something they're like, okay, I'm ready, and then they... And like, okay, take a deep breath.
2: Yeah, absolutely. You know, and I guide them along through it. You know, it's as tattoo artists, we spend our careers really helping people express themselves.
1: Yeah.
2: But, you know, this work goes a bit like a step further than that.
1: Right.
2: It's all about restoration, bringing their confidence back to them, helping, you know, them move forward. Mm-hmm. With their lives, you know, so that this was probably one of the hardest experiences that they've ever had in their entire life.
1: I would think,
2: and, you know, this final step of it, covering up those scars, giving them back what they have, and giving them some sort of peace and normalcy, that is, that's just a big gift that we can give them. And it's a gift that I get in return, you know, the mental gift that I'm able to kind of share this with somebody, you know, it's
1: I mean, this must give
2: big.
1: You, I was going to say, by the time you're done, this must give you that when they see the, as you say, the oh, wow photo, you must be like, oh, yeah.
2: Oh, yeah,
1: there,
2: absolutely.
1: There was the money one,
2: yeah,
1: right?
2: Yeah, I spend my time trying not to cry, you know, that's just really,
0: yeah,
2: you know, it's
0: hard.
2: A very emotional journey, you know,
1: right.
2: There's a lot of hugging, you know, to see our survivors be so shy. And then after I'm done tattooing them, to just want to run around my studio half naked and really seeing them release that shyness from them and gaining that confidence back. And they feel wonderful. And they're like, I'm never going to put a shirt on again. I'm like, wow, that's incredible.
1: Okay, wait a minute. We got to talk.
2: Oh, yeah. Hold on now.
1: Let's not get too crazy here. Hold on. Bump the brakes here a little bit.
2: Yeah.
1: But, you know, I mean, and I think the thing about this is something that's a little bit different than someone coming in just to get a tattoo, and you go, mm-hmm. oh, okay, good to see you. What do you think? Oh, it looks great. Thanks, you know, yeah, so yeah. much, and we'll see you whenever.
2: Right.
1: This is something they go, whoa.
2: Yeah. Well, they've spent so much time fighting to survive this mm-hmm. cancer. They've really spent all that time doing, you know, just in a constant fight stage. So if this tattoo can help them feel, you know, beautiful, more confident, more comfortable in their skin, mm-hmm. You know, that's an incredible privilege to be a part of for myself.
1: I think well said there about what goes on here. Tricia, when you look at all of this, are people such as, I mean, women finding you, I'm sure, constantly, but is anybody saying, do you get like almost like a referral from someone that says, hey, I went through it. You should go see these folks over here. They can really help.
0: I've had people. Unfortunately, other organizations don't refer me, which mm-hmm. seems very odd. But I do get a lot of ladies that, oh, you just worked on my friend. Can I get the same thing?
1: Wow.
0: So a lot of it's word of mouth. Mm-hmm. You know, we're a small organization. I'm not looking to blow up into a big organization. Right. I love the fact that all the money that we get goes right to the woman. I don't have to worry about mortgage or rent or, you know, anything like that. Nobody gets paid. So I'm glad at where we're at. Mm-hmm. And we've been able to help women through this. And I'm just grateful. Grateful that we made it to 11 years and looking forward to see how many more years we have.
1: And you got great artists, too, like Amy, that help out
0: Amazing.
1: In this whole situation. Wasn't for that part of it, you know.
0: Oh, listen, they're the main part. They're, you know, I just raise the money.
1: Huh?
0: They do the work, you know, and I go there with the women and I can see the change and just they smile and then they cry. And as we're sitting there, we also talk. I ask them questions about their journey. And so I learn a lot about them. And that kind of, at the end, you see it impacts you even more because you know what they just went through.
1: Right.
0: So it's just it's a really cool thing to watch.
1: Once again, the big fundraising event is coming up when?
0: It is June 20th. It's $20, yeah. Beer and Dynamite, All You Can Eat and Drink. 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There'll be raffles, 50-50. Oh, we're also having a costume contest. I forgot about that. We're having a 70s costume contest.
1: Oh, great. Let me go dig deep in the closet, see
0: yes.
1: if I can find something. Yeah.
0: Where did I put
1: that Nehru shirt now? Gosh darn, I can't recall.
0: But I say costume outfit contest because yeah. people are still dressing like and they're in the 70s, and I don't want to offend them.
1: Yeah. Look,
0: but they will get...
1: If you are, you get to win yeah. right away. You know.
0: But they get prizes. I just love theme parties, and I love when everybody participates in the theme.
1: And this is going to be held where again?
0: It is at Post 85, 870 River Street in Woonsocket.
1: And the date again
0: is the 20th from 12 to 6.
1: All right, terrific. First of all, Amy, thank you so much for joining us this morning. We appreciate your time.
2: Of course.
1: And Tricia, always a pleasure to see you.
0: You
1: we love talking about boobification and healing and all the good work you've been doing and continued success with this, with the
0: thank
1: woman
0: you
1: you're,
0: so
1: you're
0: much.
1: Dealing
2: thank
1: with.
2: Thank you.
0: Appreciate you.
1: All right. We thank you, and we thank you for joining us on this Sunday morning. That's it for this edition of Upfront. We'll talk to you again same time, same place next week. Until then, I'm Ed Pereira. Have a good week, everybody.
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5: Let's count them down, y'all. My name is Fitz. That's F-I-T with a Z. And it's time to play the hits. Welcome to the most impactful countdown in country music. This is the Country Top 40. And whether you're headed to the lake, firing up the grill, road tripping with the windows down, or just trying to squeeze every last drop out of this summer weekend, thank you for riding along with me. We're streaming and broadcasting from the original CT40 headquarters deep in the heart of Texas. And this weekend, the CT40 caravan is hitting the open road, bringing you the biggest hits, the biggest stories, and the songs that are soundtracking summer all across the globe. But before we start our march to this week's number one, let's take one more look in the rearview mirror. Here's last week's champion. She did it. Your CT40 Fierce Female, Ella Langley, with Be Her.
8: She

Liar from Jackson Dean, making its CT40 debut this weekend at number 39. And this is a name you might not know yet, but that's what I'm here for. Kevin Powers is making his country top 40 with Fitz debut, but he's already been making waves behind the scenes. He actually co-wrote Shaboozy and Jelly Roll's Grammy-winning hit, Amen. And I know you remember this one. Somebody say a prayer for me, cause the pills ran out and I still can't sleep. And now he's stepping into the spotlight with a little help from his buddy Shaboozy. Here's Move On, debuting number 38.

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1: That's my Texas brother right there, Parker McCollum, y'all, as we get back to the countdown. We're marching on at number 37 with Killing Me from Parker.

Parker McCollum climbing three spots to number 37 with Killing Me. And you got Fitz playing all the hits on the country top 40. And Stephen Wilson Jr. didn't start out in music. He was actually a scientist. I think I've told you that before. But I'll tell you, he is quickly becoming one of country music's most respected storytellers. Here's Gary, number 36, Stephen Wilson

0: Gary from Stephen Wilson Jr. taking a leap up two to number 36. You know, most of us love the place where we come from. Got to give a shout out to Bowie, Texas right now. What's up, Bowie? Country stars are famous for singing the praises of their small little towns, farm communities, and special little slices of heaven on earth where they were raised. But when I asked Ashley McBride about her hometown, let's just say she didn't exactly draw a map for me or anyone else who's thinking about checking it out.
1: What part of Arkansas are you from exactly?
2: I'm from the Ozark Mountains.
1: Oh,
2: I'm from the north part.
1: Wouldn't you agree that Arkansas is really one of the hidden, beautiful tracks? Like, people don't really know the beauty of Arkansas.
2: Yeah, leave it hidden.
1: Leave it hidden.
0: You know what? I get it. When it's quiet and remote, you want to keep it that way, right? Nobody wants a brand new condo development or a mini mall in paradise. Here's Ashley McBride. She's got number 35 with What If We Don't?

0: Ashley McBride advancing one spot to number 35 with What If We Don't.
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0: All right, before we keep counting them down on the Country Top 40 with Fitz, I want to say thank you. It's my birthday weekend, and thanks to Mark Zuckerberg for reminding everybody, reminding you. My socials have been flooded with birthday wishes, and I read more of them than you'd probably believe. So thank you for making me feel the love. I really, really do appreciate you. Coming up, one of country music's hottest new stars shares the piece of advice Miranda Lambert gave him that he still carries with him today. And you don't want to miss it.
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Holding It Down from Chase Matthew, moving up to number 34 on the Country Top 40 with Fitz. And coming up next, Hudson Westbrook. He's one of those stories that moved really, really fast, from posting songs online to quickly becoming one of country's most talked about new names. He's also my 14-year-old daughter, Drew's crush of the week at the moment. He says some simple advice from Miranda Lambert stuck with him. Just be yourself. Don't try to change for anybody and let people connect with who you really are. And here he is connecting on the Country Top 40, number 33, with Painted You Pretty, Hudson Westbrook.

0: Westbrook stepping up a rung to number 33. Coming up on the Country Top 40 with Fitz, we're about to take off into the next wave of country music greatness. And right here from the captain's seat in the CT40 rocket ship, I'm going to be strapping in a brand new artist for their first launch into the countdown. Someone's life is about to change forever. 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
1: Thank you, Shane, and welcome back to the Summer of Hits on the Country Top 40 with Fitz. These songs are heating up faster than a slab of bacon in a cast iron skillet. Telling you that right now, we're already at song number 32 with Shane Prophet in Long Live Country.

Shane Prophet and Long Live Country holding strong another weekend at number 32. And you got Fitz playing all the hits on the country top 40. And real quick, I got some big news for Russell Dickerson. He is headed out to sea, ladies and gentlemen. He just announced that he's part of the lineup for Country Cruising 2027, a week-long country music cruise to the Western Caribbean. God, can you imagine that? But before he packs his bags, he's right here at number 31 with Worth Your Wild.

Russell Dickerson with Worth Your Wild, backing up one to number 31. And what's up? It's Captain Fitz. Everyone's been buzzing about SpaceX lately, but you know what? Elon's got nothing on the country top 40 with Fitz Launchpad because we've been launching new country careers for years from the CT40 Launchpad. 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Your feet and your pet's feet will love these mats forever. There's just something about country music and rodeo. You know what I mean? They've always been cut from the same cloth. And Austin Michael knows that better than most. Texas raised, former rodeo rider, a guy who's felt the dirt, the boots and blood, the dust and mud, right? And the broken bones that come with it. He even made a run at his career early, showing up on American Idol at just 15 years old before eventually trading in the bucking shoots for a different kind of grind, music full time.

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0: Your CT40 Launchpad Artist of the Week is Austin Michael with Back in the Saddle. Ranched raised, 22-year-old cowboy right there. And tell me what you thought about his song. Send me a message right now. You can find me on Facebook, Instagram, TikTok. 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
0: Thank you so much, ladies and gentlemen. This hour of CT40's Summer of Hits on the Country Top 40 with Fitz is brought to you by Muddy Matt. You got to go to Amazon right now and check out Muddy Matt. You'll be so glad you did, and so will your feet.
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0: Welcome to the best part of your weekend. You're locked into country music's longest running countdown show. It's the Country Top 40 with Fitz. I'm your host, your guide to the biggest songs in the land, and the heat of the summer is on, and later this hour, we're going to be digging into some of country music history inside of the CT40 vault. But right now, we got a countdown to do.
12: Number 30.
0: And we'll kick it off with Blake Shelton right now with a song that'll definitely move you. It's called Let Him In Anyway.
13: Ain't

The latest from Blake Shelton, Let Him In Anyway. Going up 3 to number 30 this week on the Country Top 40 with Fitz. And up now is the product of what happens when you put Riley Green into a writer's room with Jesse Alexander, Eric Dillon, and Wyatt McCubbin. And number 29, it's Think As You Drunk.

0: 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If someone casually mentioned a guy named Jesus Jones, would you know who they were talking about? Well, we're going to figure it out and dissect the name. We're talking hits with John Mayer and Lainey Wilson to figure it out after this.
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0: Graylin James and Water at a Wedding. Up two spots, number 25 on the Country Top 40 with Fitz. Well, the latest from Dan and Shay might be all Dan and Shay, but it's got a heck of a lot of influence from one iconic group in music history. The song and who it is. The influence behind it all when we get back.
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Got an artist right now on the countdown who calls his hometown of Dixon, California, the promised land. Here's John Party with Boots Off, number 24.

Ain't no party like a John Party party. P-A-R-D with an I, holding strong another week at number 24 with Boots Off. And Fitz playing all the hits with Dan and Shay right now. And they opened up to me about where this new sound really came from. And it might surprise you, a lot of it was inspired by the Beach Boys and their classic Pet Sounds era. Wouldn't it be nice if we were older, then we wouldn't have to. Dan Smyer says he used to lay in the bus at night just listening close, studying those vocal harmonies, and then bringing that same kind of experimental energy back to that little home setup. That was basically just a guest room turned studio. And you could hear it in the music. Here's Dan and Shay with a little inspiration from Brian Wilson and the Beach Boys. Number 23, it's called

0: The latest from Lauren Elena and Chase Matthew, All My Exes, with another week at number 22 on the Country Top 40 with Fitz. And you're checking out a very special summer of hits. And on the way, we're going to take another journey together through the amazing historical CT40 vault. A curated and customized trip through the hits, country music history, handpicked by me. And I think you're going to have a great journey. Stay with me. We're going down to the vault after this.
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0: Now, I ain't one to gossip, so you ain't heard this from me, but yeah, a little rumor that Stella Lefty wrote that song for her brand new boyfriend, country artist Vincent Mason, who is also on the Country Top 40 Countdown. She's at number 21 this weekend. And as promised, it's time to put on your favorite walking shoes. Time to get those steps in. So important. Put some Crocs on, some New Balance, whatever you got to do. As my kids say, you could wear your Yeezys if you want to. And your ticket to the vault is brought to you by my friends at O'Reilly Auto Parts, your professional parts people. And all I got to do is activate this brand new iRetina scanner, which is always an interesting experience every weekend. Ah, it's bright.
1: Hello, Fitz. Please step in front of the retina eye scanner.
0: You got it. Looking right into the beam.
1: Access granted.
0: And we're in. I'm going to take you all the way back to the 70s and 80s, kids. We're going to kick things off in the year that Kevin McAllister was left all by himself in the blockbuster movie and holiday classic Home Alone.
2: Kevin!
3: Ah! Home Alone.
0: The entire country was obsessed with the Teenage Mutant Ninja Turtles, Heroes in a Half Shell, and The Simpsons.
4: What the? Why are you talking like that?
0: And on your country radio, relatively newcomer to the scene, Garth Brooks put on an absolute heater that we are

Garth Brooks with the 1990 release, Friends in Low Places. And I will never forget the exact place I was when I heard that song. And now we're going to have a little short walk to this next song. Follow Me This Way, Watch Your Step, just 1 year later. And we're going to stop by one of my favorite songs from the King, King James.

From the 1991 album Chill of an Early Fall, that was, of course, King George, George Strait with You Know Me Better Than That. And lastly, we are walking ahead. We're moving. We're walking. We're grooving, breaking into the 2000s and headed to 2009 to what became the very first number one hit from Miranda Lambert.

0: Miranda Lambert with her very first number one country top 40 hit released back in 2009 and moving all the way to number one in 2010. And one of my top five favorite country songs of all time, The House That Built Me. And I can't believe it, my friend. Our time is up in the vault this weekend. I know it's getting hot up in here, but you know what? We're hanging next weekend right here. Same time, same place. 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We're about to cross over this famous threshold, and can you give me a hand? As always, just a big push. Just a nice little push. Let's get this what-a-sized door to slam shut behind us. Country Top
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4: Thank you. And this hour of the Summer of Hits on the Country Top 40 with Fitz is brought to you by Muddy Mat. You got to go to Amazon and check out Muddy Mat. 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

0: Broadcasting from the original CT40 Radio Hub deep in the heart of Texas, and Fitz playing the hits with summer in full swing. And the grills are hot, the lakes are busy, the kids are out of school. After some wild weather across parts of the country last week, I'm so glad you're spending a little time with me this weekend. And whether you're on the road, on the porch, headed to a concert, or just hanging out with family and friends, thank you for making us part of your summer soundtrack. We're 1 week closer to the 4th of July. Country music is cranked up around the world. And right now we're making our run toward the biggest song in the nation. So grab something cold, pull up a chair, and let's do this thing.
1: Number 20.
0: And you gotta love these guys right now. Before the hits and sold out shows, they were writing songs for other artists all over Music Row in Nashville, and then they bet on themselves, and the gamble paid off. Low Cash,

Hearts from Low Cash, easing back one to number 20. And you got Fitz playing the hits on the country top 40. And if you have seen ZJK, Zach John King, on stage lately, you probably noticed one thing. The guy really likes his overalls. In fact, he says he's got around 15 pairs of bibs in rotation these days and has basically made them part of his signature look. Yes, the overalls are part of his brand. There's no going back. Zach, you better button those things up tight because he's checking in right now at number 19 with Get to Drinkin'.

JK, Zach John King right there climbing up two spots to number 19. We get to drinking. And you know, it really is amazing how many country legends from the 80s and the 90s keep saying the same thing about this next artist, that Zach Top is single-handedly bringing traditional country music roaring back into the spotlight. Taking over at number 18, here's Zach Top with South of

0: one of the most impactful artists of this new generation of country stars. And he has one of the most amazing mustaches I've ever seen. I think the ladies will agree. Riley Green, number 16, would change my mind.
1: If you showed up, I wouldn't let you in.

0: Riley Green right there with Change My Mind, backing up 10 spots to number 16. And you got Fitz playing all the hits on the country top 40. I'm pretty sure nobody wants to hear AI music, you know what I mean? I mean, I'm quite sure of it. It lacks a soul, it lacks artistry, it lacks life, it lacks a pulse. But Hardy was telling me that he may have stumbled on the one way that AI could actually benefit everybody.
1: And there's certain songs that we hear on the radio, but what about the pile of art and creativity that a lot of us don't even get to hear yet? You know what I mean? Like, we're sitting on so much of it.
2: If you're a song person, it would drive you crazy to hear. I've been in Nashville for almost 17 years. Holy cow. And I have heard so many songs that are like some of my favorite songs I've ever heard, or best songs I've ever heard written, that have never seen the light of day.
1: See, that's my job. I want to get them out. Let me get them out.
2: Please, start like a charity or something, man. Let's just start making AI artists and give them all those good songs. So, because the AI songs suck, but maybe the AI artists will actually cut the song
1: put it out there.
0: Yeah. Hardy up right now with Morgan Wallen, Eric Church, along with Tim McGraw. This is a good one. It's called MacArthur, number 15.

0: up one to number 15 for Hardy, Morgan Wallen, Eric Church, Tim McGraw. What a lineup right there. And the song MacArthur. Since I became host of the Country Top 40 Countdown, I developed a segment called The Good Stuff, because we all need it, right? Because good feels good. And The Good Stuff this weekend is brought to you by my friends at Muddy Matt. Go to Amazon, type in Muddy Matt, the greatest mats for your house in the history of all mats. And that's The Good Stuff.
1: That's The Good Stuff.
0: You know, one of my favorite things about sports isn't the trophies, it's the people. And one of the best stories coming out of the World Cup right now is about a son and his mother. Cape Verde is one of the tournament's biggest underdog stories, and their goalkeeper, Vazinha, has been helping lead the charge. But after one of the biggest moments of his career, he admitted something was missing. He said, "My mom isn't here." Because of visa and travel issues, she'd never been able to make the trip. In fact, she'd never even left her home country before. Well, after the story spread, people stepped up, officials worked together. The visa issues were resolved, and his mother made the journey to the United States to watch her son play on the world's biggest stage. I mean, can you imagine that moment? A mom in the stands watching the little boy she raised live out his dream in front of the entire world. Sometimes the biggest win isn't what happens on the field. It's getting to share the moment with the people who helped you get there. And that is the good.

0: I know you remember the band Perry. There you go. They released that one in 2020, Mother Like Mine. Your good stuff song of the week. And what a perfect song for an amazing mother who got to fly and watch her son play in America in the World Cup. And that's what the good stuff is all about. Brought to you by Muddy Matt. You got to go to Amazon right now. Search for Muddy Matt on Amazon. Your feet and your animal's feet will love you forever. Coming up on the Summer of Hits on the Country Top 40 with Fitz. Few artists have reinvented themselves quite like our next superstar. From country music to global pop icon, she's seen every trend come and go, and now she's got country fans paying attention again. And I'm going to explain when we get back.
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1: Thank you, John, and welcome back to the Countdown, bringing you the best in the biz right here from the original CT40 studios right here in Texas. And coming up, we're going to be hearing from an amazing listener for your music with memories. That's on the way at the bottom of the hour. But first, checking in with John Morgan right now, number 14, with Kid Mike.

Those opinions tend to come from every direction. Taylor says she's learned that trends come and go, praise comes and goes too. But if you keep making music and keep connecting with people, that's what lasts. And of course, if you have a major song in the brand new Toy Story 5 soundtrack, that's going to help you too. And judging by the way fans are responding to this next song, I'd say she is still making plenty of connections. And number 13 from Toy Story 5, here's Taylor Swift with I Knew It. I knew

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Summertime is officially here on the Summer of Hits on the Country Top 40 with Fitz. And by the way, apparently Mark Zuckerberg has been working overtime, reminding everybody that it's my birthday weekend. And I've been seeing your messages come in. I just want to say thank you. Seriously, every birthday wish, every note, every message means so much. And another trip around the sun is a gift. And I'm grateful for every single day as we keep this countdown rolling with your music, with memories on the way. Here's Kenny Chesney with Carry On, checking in at number

0: Island and Sand in My Boots, your Music with Memory song of the week, released in 2021, and it became one of Morgan's biggest hits and a song that's helped create a whole lot of memories for country fans everywhere. 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Y'all, Music with Memories is brought to you by Muddy Matt. 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
2: From deep in the heart of Texas, you're checking out the Summer of Hits on the Country Top 40 with Fitz. And first of all, my thoughts are with everyone across the country who's been dealing with the flooding, tornadoes, and severe weather over the past week. We hope you're safe. And maybe for the next few minutes, these songs can help bring a little comfort and a little escape for you. Right now, though, we are headed into some of the most valuable real estate in the game today. It's summertime. The countdown is heating up. The grills are fired up. The lakes are packed. And we've got just 10 songs left standing in the race for the biggest song in the world. So buckle up, y'all. It's top 10 time.
4: Hey, yo, Fitz. This is Jimmy Hicks from Bridgewater, New Jersey. Yeah, we love our country out in Jersey, especially when it's my boy Bailey Zimmerman. I love that song, Chevy Silverado, so let's hear it on the Country Top 40. Back to you, man. Fired up.
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2: Thank you so much, Jimmy from Bridgewater, New Jersey. What's going on, Jersey, over there? Thanks for listening to the Country Top 40 Countdown. You might have heard Bailey Zimmerman got in a little bit of trouble regarding an incident in a hotel room, but it's not stopping where he lands on the countdown. Bailey Zimmerman, he's got number 10. What?

0: is with you, Luke, inside the top 10 on the country top 40 with Fitz. Luke Combs with Be By You, stepping up one to number 8. Country top 40. Coming up on the country top 40 with Fitz, we are inside the top 10, continuing our run to number 1. And a famous person once said that surround yourself with people who are smarter than you. Well, coming up, Megan Maroney shares why that's become one of her guiding principles and how it's helped fuel her success both on and off the stage. More with Megan coming up. Country music's official countdown,
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We're back to the summer of hits on the Country Top 40 with Fitz, and there's just something different about artists who build their careers one show at a time. Corey Kent and Co. Wetzel earned every fan the old-fashioned way by winning over crowds night after night across the country, across honky-tonks and dance halls in the state of Texas. And here they are now on the CT40 stage at number 7. Here's Rocky Mountain Low.

0: Corey Kent and Co. Wetzel climbing up one spot to number 7 with Rocky Mountain Low. And you know, if you're trying to make it in any business, it never hurts to learn from somebody who's already done it. And when it comes to country music, Megan Maroney has gone from newcomer to superstar in a hurry, literally overnight. So I figured I'd ask her a simple question. What is the best advice she has for young singers and songwriters chasing the dream?
1: I think that, number one, building a good team is crucial, because I know that I can't do anything that I do without the support of them and the jobs that they take over for me. So I think number one is a team. Number two, you know, I would tell a new artist to figure out what you want to say and write songs by yourself. Write songs with people who don't try to tell you what to write, but just support your ideas, because that kind of gives you a unique perspective that will set yourself apart from other artists. And then let me think. I guess social media. Yeah, social media is a huge one. It feels like a totally separate job, and it's very easy to complain about. But I do think that social media is also a huge way that I connect with my fans, and it's important in this day and age. I think there's no way around it. I don't think anyone could say that it's not important.
0: If there's one thing Megan Maroney has proven, it's that staying true to herself has been a pretty good formula. With Beautiful Things, here's Megan, number 6.

0: Megan Maroney backing up one to number six with Beautiful Things. Country Top 40. Getting close now. The top five songs in country music are right around the corner. And this is what the journey is all about. Yes, they have the World Cup going on right now. But every weekend on CT40 is Championship Weekend. The songs, the stories, the artists, and the fans who help push these records all the way to the top. Every weekend, country music's biggest stars battle it out for one of the most coveted spots in the business. But only one song gets to stand alone at number one. The race isn't over yet. Our journey continues after this. The summer of hits on the Country Top 40 is brought to you by my friends at Muddy Matt. You got to go to Amazon. Check out Muddy Matt right now.
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1: There you go. What's up, Ella? And I promise you, I am an Ella fella. Yeah, she's absolutely taken over the country music world. Her name is Ella Langley, and she's the co-owner of this weekend's number 5 song, along with Morgan Wallen. Here's I Can't Love You Anymore.

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Listen to the morning show for the Mystery Zoo Sound Contest. 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Don't miss the Mystery Zoo Sound Contest this Wednesday morning on Cat Country.

We're back to it now. Inside the top five, getting so close to the number one song in the world on the country top 40 with Fitz. And there aren't many artists in country music who have spent more time at the top than Jason Aldean. For nearly two decades, he's been cranking out hit after hit after hit. And this week, he's back in the hunt once again. At number three, here's Jason Aldean from Macon, Georgia, with Don't Tell on Me.

Love my bright yellow Crocs. They were comfortable, they were stylish, and the listener walked up, looked down at my feet, and said, Fitz, I hate how those look. And I said, well, guess what? They ain't your feet. These are my feet, but I've really never recovered. And speaking of hate how you look, Josh Ross has got number 2 on CT40 with

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Holmes here at Southern New England's Country. It's Courtney Kelly. Happy Sunday, everyone. So Bailey Zimmerman in a little bit of hot water recently. Allegedly, he caused $16,000 worth of damage to a hotel. Yeah, vandalism charges. And he's saying that he's taking responsibility. He apologized to everyone. He's moving forward, hopefully doing the right thing. Here he is with Chevy Silverado, Cat Country 98.1. Wow.

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low cash here at Southern New England's country. So it's been so exciting watching the World Cup and all the fans going nuts. And I love this. Tons of places set up for you to watch if you can't get to the games. There's plenty of fan zones like PVD Fan Zone. And that was popping the other night when Cristiano Ronaldo became the first player to score in six World Cup tournaments. The crowd went wild. Here's John Pardee, Cat Country 98.1.

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1: 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Starting right now.

Riley Green here at Southern New England's Country. It's Courtney Kelly. I am pumped for 4th of July, the big birthday celebration for America. Yeah, 250th, the semi-quincentennial, if you please. And if you'd like to deck yourself out for the big birthday, come over to our website, catcountry.com. We've got limited supplies available of a really cool Cat Country patriotic hat. You got to check this out. I know I'm ready. I got my headpiece. I got my hat. I've got my light-up rings for 4th of July, too. Red, white, and blue. Woo! Let's do it. Here's Jackson Dean, Cat Country 98.1.

Luke Bryan here at Southern New England's Country. So Dan and Shay had a ton of fun, I am sure, performing at Travis Kelce's Tight End University event the other day. And of course, Tay Tay made it to the stage too with Lainey Wilson. What a thrill. Going to hear from Dan and Shay, their latest Say So, in just a couple. Right now, Luke Combs.

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6: I'm Vic Meller, candidate for U.S. House of Representatives in Rhode Island's 2nd Congressional District, and I approve this message. 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
7: Are you kidding me?
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Justin Moore, Time's a Ticking, Cat Country 98.1, and Time's Ticking on this contest, too. Get your phones out. You want to go see Randy Travis? We've got your chance to enter to win right now for passes to see him at Plymouth Memorial Hall on Saturday, October 3rd. Text Randy, R-A-N-D-Y, to 401-224-1285. 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

Cat Country 98.1. So Tucker Wetmore took home some impressive hardware recently. He won the New Male Artist of the Year at the ACM Awards, and he also put on an awesome show in Connecticut. 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

Dylan here at Southern New England's Country. Happy Sunday, everyone. It's Courtney Kelly. I've got the duo everyone's talking about, Ella Langley and Morgan Wallen. I Can't Love You Anymore, and just a couple. Also, new music from Riley Green, too. Right now, it's Blake Shelton.

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Corey Kent here at Southern New England's Country. So make your plans soon. 4th of July is almost here. Yeah, where are you going for festivities and also fireworks? I know there's going to be big displays in Providence, Bristol, Block Island, Narragansett, a ton in Massachusetts as well.

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hurricane here at Southern New England's Country, and Chris Young was flying out to see his dad for Father's Day, and the plane he was on had a brake failure emergency. Yeah, he said they landed okay, but it was really scary for a minute there. Thank goodness for the pilot and crew, also the fire department that helped, and he said praise God as well, of course. 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

Cat Country 98.1. This is so cool. Stop and Shop has teamed up with Atlantic White Shark Conservancy and Marty, of course, the supermarket robot. They came up with this limited edition White Shark Marty plush toy that is in stores now. 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I gotta get me one.

Backcountry 98.1. It's Courtney Kelly, Brendan, and I on the morning show want to help you have more fun this summer, you and your family, by getting over to Roger Williams Park Zoo. On Wednesday, we've got a 4-pack of passes when we play Name That Zoo Sound. 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

Cat Country 98.1. 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
1: 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The door is wide open. Come on in. Join the Sunday show with Madman, the Music Man, to make it a great sound. It's Thomas Redd and Jordan Davis.

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A lot of people sitting in the backyard of this Sunday summer afternoon. How about a feel-good sing-along tune from Post Malone and Blake Shelton?

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Cacotry 98.1. Hey there, this is Madman saying thank you very much for tuning in. I really do appreciate it. As back to back today's country hits continue with Megan Patrick.

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1: 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The countdown has started for July 4th, Saturday, but Massachusetts will be celebrating on Friday, July 3rd, and Rhode Island, the Ocean State, will be observing the holiday on Monday, July 6th. 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

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Well, today's big golf tournament is the Travelers Championship at TPC River Highlands Golf Course in Cromwell, Connecticut. We should get a winner shortly.

Cacotry 98.1. Hey there, welcome into the final hour of the Sunday show with Madman, the Music Man. This is brand new from Lauren Elena and Chase Matthew.

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